I'm a crazy bitch. 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All I wanna do is lose control. You know that I'm a crazy bitch. I do what I want when I feel like it. All I

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astray. Reminiscing on those past days. 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And I traveled around the world, think where you living at now. I heard you moved to Austin, got an apartment and settled down. And every once in a while, I start texting, write a paragraph, but then I delete the message. Think about you like a pastime. I could cry you a river, get you baptized. 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They say that things fall apart. 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Love is just a tool to remind us who we are.

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Every monkey like to be in my place instead of me, cause I'm the king of bongo, baby. 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

0: bones.
1: One more thing.
0: Well, when the playground that just was all dirt comes haunting, and that little girl who called you a flirt, memory comes taunting. You pick these things apart, they're not that appealing. You put them together and you'll get this certain feeling, that summer feeling.

0: Das war Stilikon, das Musikfeature. Heute über Jonathan Richman und die Modern Lovers. Mein Name ist Reinhard Stiel und ich bedanke mich fürs Zuhören.
1: When it's twilight in Boston, that's something I know about. 'Cause I've spent many walks, lonely walks in the twilight. All through Boston and those suburbs. Right now I'm imagining the public gardens. The public gardens by where the swan boats are. And by the entrance that goes up to Beacon Street.

Now we're walking up Pekin Street. Through the back bay there. A few clouds. Heading for Kenmore Square.

taking a left, going by the Fenway, by the marshland part, the little memorial by the Victory Gardens, one of my favorite parts of town, those little plots of land, and it's getting darker, mosquitoes are coming out now.

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